used to be. 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How's your life? It's been a while. God, it's good to

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A very special keyboard player all the way from Braintree, from the south of England.

That's funny, I guess you've heard my songs. Well, I'm too busy for your business. 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Cause if you think I was born yesterday, you have

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Look ahead, the crowd is jumping. 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
1: If I broke your heart, would you take me back? If I broke my arm, would you sign my cast? When I was young, I would love too fast. Hope I don't

It's hard to say that I'd rather stay awake when I'm asleep, because my dreams are bursting at the seams.